Dennis is a menace with his anyone for tennis and beseeching me to come and keep the score. And Maud says, oh Lord, I'm so terribly bored. I really can't stand it anymore. I'm going out to dinner with a gorgeous singer to a little place I found down by the quay. Her name is Patricia. She calls herself Delicia.

0: Du lyssnar på Radio 45, 98,1 Åmål och Radio 45 Mälarut.
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